If you don't like something, change it. If you don't like your job, quit. If you don't have enough time, stop watching TV.

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2: Saw an angel, eyes so deep, I froze at hello. 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

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I only smoke when I drink, and I only drink when I overthink. I only

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2: 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I'm looking for a tall man who can lift me on my feet, who can take me higher, show me things I've never seen. Hey, Mr. Postman, can you give me what I need?
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And I wouldn't be calling if I didn't feel this heavy. I keep telling myself I'm fine, but every quiet moment pulls me back to you.

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Radio. Heat Radio.